15 AM. This time check is brought to you by Dr. Hamid General Homeo and Schwabe Germany, proudly serving Pakistan with the best of homeopathy for 75 remarkable years.

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You guys are tuned in to FM 100 Pakistan and the show is called Janie in our radio. My name is Jasmine. So guys, today is Thursday and 13th of August 2026. Aap sun rahe hain our show. 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So meanwhile, we are moving on towards the first track of the show. Milte hain aapse is gaane ke baad. Hamare saath rahega.

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1: 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When you got an Sonia, night will be sleepless.